0: Kristen and Nige.
1: After we've buried Uncle Jim, you can't say, surprise, now this is going to be a cricket oval.
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And if we play the same song twice between 9 and 5, you win $1,000. 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

0: Like money?
1: Good. We've got money to give away here at Mix 106.3 with Stripped Back, and it's time to add another layer to our song. This will be our third layer. So this morning with Kristen and Nige, we had a listen to some guitar and some bass. Let's add a little piano to this. Nice. That's starting to sound quite groovy. What do you reckon it is? If you can identify that song, give us a bell now, 62421063. We'll take the fifth caller, get crack at $500, all thanks to Domain Computers. It's Stripped Back. You're at Mix 106.3. A man wants-

0: 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Mix 106.3.
1: Early morning, there's a message on my phone. It's my mother saying, darling, please come home. I fear the worst. How could you leave us all behind? There's so much to say, but there's so little time.

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0: Just Great Music for the drive home at Mix 106.3. Well, it was a busy night last night at the Durham Arms for my trivia night. 31 teams there. Great to see them. I do still feel sorry for the people sitting outside, but they do it of their own accord, so nobody actually makes them. Now, there were a couple of team names that I simply can't mention on air. A couple that reflected current events. So you might have heard the story in the news today and probably, obviously yesterday, about gains that you might have made if you've sold a home in the last few years. Well, there was a team that called themselves I Love Capital Gains. Now, the Canberra Times, I'm not sure if it's still going, but they had been running a series of the most influential public servants in the ACT. Well, there was a team there last night that obviously didn't make the cut. They called themselves the Canberra Times Least Influential Public Servants. One aimed fairly and squarely at Malcolm Roberts, chemtrails over the One Nation Cabinet Club. But my favourite team name wasn't about the team name, it was about the action that came along with it. So there was a bloke that turned up last night. He used to go to my trivia night at Mooseheads. Anyway, his name's Tom, and they called their team the guy that goes, yeah. And when I announced their team name at halftime and at the end, Tom stood up and bellowed, yeah! And got a round of applause from the entire pub. So, Tom.
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4: How's things, mate?
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1: Friends, not only am I so excited that this is about to go off and one of our friends of the show is absolutely going to guess this quickly, I'm also really excited because there's been a bit of gossip in the office. There's a bit of tea in regards to what happened with Stripped Back yesterday, which no one has told me about.
2: No,
1: until after this goes off.
2: Well, we can't because we can't really talk about it. I would have paid it, but then again, at the same time, I'm a bit soft. So like, I just want everyone to win. But you have to identify the song by artist and title.
1: Got it.
2: Here it is. This song is wearing a ski jacket at this stage. It could not be more stripped on.
1: Yes. We're not calling it Stripped Back. No. It's just back. Oh, I was going to give you the phone number, but all of the lines are locked, so. Let's give it away next. Come on, everybody. Thanks to Domain Computers. Woo!